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Go for a soda. That's Kim Mitchell right here on your morning journey. And cousins, if you're looking to go somewhere with the family this morning, Richmond's Hamilton Community Center has a free intergenerational art workshop from 10 to 11. Kids, parents, grandparents, everyone's invited to get creative together. And I really like that. Sometimes the best family time is just making something side by side and seeing where it goes. Registration is recommended, but drop-ins are welcome if there's room. Right now, let's keep the music moving. Here's John Lennon on 106.3 CJNY.

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0: is real life. It's raw, direct, and personal. Have you ever wondered if there really is hope for something better? 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
2: Now your Journey FM weather forecast for the Coast Salish regions. For the Lower Mainland this afternoon, cloudy skies and a high of 15 and 18 inland. This evening, a 30% chance of showers and a low of 11 overnight. Friday, a 60% chance of showers in the morning and mainly cloudy with a high of 17. For the Gulf Islands, Nanaimo and Cowichan Valley regional districts, cloudy this afternoon and a high of 16. Then, a 30% chance of showers early this evening and a low of 9. On Friday, a mix of sun and cloud with a chance of showers late in the morning and early afternoon, a high of 18. 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

Is there anything worse? 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Hey, it's Fish. I fell asleep last night and I was on chapter 2 of Robbie Robertson's book. It goes through basically his early life all the way up to The Last Waltz. I woke up at midnight. I was on chapter 13. I'm sure there are many worse things, but I can't remember where I left off. I'm going to read the whole thing over again.